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You guys need to sit and cool your brakes or not today, over.

0: Okay, so does that mean we're going reduced speed? What does that mean for me? Because I just told you guys, I just told the yard that you're coming, but now this is all new to me. What are we doing?
1: Tell me to tell you, you need to

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Unfortunately, I can't get an updated fall log on it, so I can't see what's going on back there. I'm guessing you got center valves open enough or something leaking back there.

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1: Okay, yep, that sounds good. Yeah, until you get somebody back there, we can't really tell what it is, as long as you're able to keep moving.
0: Okay, you can proceed with the blade until it kicks back in, over.

0: 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Just saying, your flow is opening up there, over.
1: You didn't get close.
2: Back, 736, diverging approach, RV 087.

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How to go? 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

0: 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What are you thinking?
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0: Meaning nobody.
1: I've got a track light to flag at 111, coming out of sunset, and that's it. Over.
0: Okay. Hey, I'll tell him. Thank you.
1: That's it. I appreciate it.
0: Obviously, any other issues, I'll take it. 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

0: That's 257 or RS-59. 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
1: 59, over.
0: Yes, sir. Look for lights behind the government local. Over.
1: Okay, look for lights behind one. Over.
0: That's correct. They should leave Sacramento. Oh, there they go. They're leaving right now. Here we go. Here we go out.
1: Here we go. Thank you.
0: You have a wonderful evening. Don't let 5-6 give you any hard times now. Here we go.
1: All right. Thank you.
0: Out. Look out. Make sure they keep you on the right track. Here we go.

0: going to see the Brooklyn. 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
1: See what you got. Get in the clear, please. Tell me what you got. Here we go. I got three. One, two, three. The first one's looking right at you and breathing heavy, and the government local's coming out, and then the 59. They're all right close. Let's go. Let's go. You're called out.
0: They're on duty like, I don't know, hours? Hold on.
1: 1815. Let's go. Shake and bake. House supply. Massaging seats are engaged. Let's go.

Let's go, we're train power, come in.

UP detector, milepost 112.3, track 2, no defects, total axle 30, temperature 76 degrees, detector out.

UP detector milepost 112.0 track 1. Milepost 111.0 track 2. Detector working. UP detector milepost 111.0 track 2. 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Detector out.

Plane 1.

UP detector milepost 112.0 track 1 no defect total axle 5.84 temperature 8.2 degrees detector out.

0: we come to Roseville, over.
1: Okay, I'm going to stop here at area 16883, throw on to get the fill. So I'll stop the finger shortly, and then I'm off on grid.
0: Thank you, I appreciate that, over.

0: 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I'll get this westbound going there, over.
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1: What's the number for your deep over?

dispatch, 62, calling Amtrak 738, protected two-track at Davis. Over. All correct, yeah, thank you. Over.

Amtrak 704 coming over. Hey, it might be like 5 minutes there at Acres. The machine was trying to send you, I don't know where it was sending you, but it was to the depot, so it'll be a few minutes, over. Thank you, I thought it's out.

UP Mechanical, how best to the 7337 coming over? I got a question about the DPU, over.

0: Yep, they told me that just reach the back and have blowers, just blowing by and just put on it.
1: I don't see any, like, there's nothing on the fall log showing that it's not loading properly. Is it loading less than what your leader is?

Okay, yeah, I guess I've never been told that before. I'm not saying that's not true, but yeah, I guess everything's loading like it should back there. There's no faults or anything, so I guess if you don't have enough power, then that would give you a reason to call OPC and see and see if you can turn on that second unit over. You bet, you see mechanical out.

Main road's kind of low back there.

got a hold somewhere. This main res is climbing above 100. 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It wasn't running when I got up here, so hopefully that's all it was.

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No defect. Total axle 248. Train speed 50. MPH temperature 74 degrees. Detector out.

0: Spencer 5-7, BM stack train, 6020, come in, over.
1: Phoenix, 6020, over.
0: Coming, how we coming? They want to get one out of the yard. You guys ready to go over?
1: It'll be a few minutes, just climbed on, just going through our paperwork.
0: Okay, all right, give me a buzz when you're ready. I'll be a couple minutes, over.

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1: UP 8678. Over.
0: 86, work train. Over.
1: That is correct. I just wanted to inform you, if you can pass it on to dispatcher 9, that we're going to need to be picking up the Herzog guy at 120 and doing some work on main 1 there. Over.
0: Cool. 121. Hold on. Being a sub train. 6020, how are you coming?
2: Yes, it is. 6020, we are ready to go. Over.
0: Please. Herzog, work train, follow 1 at 116. Follow 1 at 116, over.
1: Copy that. Following 1, 116. Here we go. Signal location, you'd be 8678 on.
0: Okay, I'll tell 9 that you're picking up the Herzog at 120 and then working main 1. Correct, over?
1: That's correct, over.
0: Ben, you're not good for 1. You're a double stack. You can't be good for 1. Correct, over? 2.
2: Go on, Lee. We're not good for 2, track, over.
0: Well, I figured not good for 2. All right, here we go. Good plan. Dispatch out.
3: 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All right, coming out now, yeah, thank you, over.
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0: 57. Over.
1: Shockwave went out. 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It went out.

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I need you to bring your train to a safe stop just short of RP 1.

PRV 183, so let me know when you're stopped, over. Yeah, radio is clear, mile post 191, correct, over.

0: Dispatcher, 5-7, over.
1: 5-7, you'd be 8131, over.
0: 8131, over.
1: Yeah, it's the MRV EP of the 27th. I'd like to change GPS number 2105 from the UP 8131 to read the UP 7982.
0: Yeah, I think it already says that. Let me look again. I started changing it, but yeah, 7982 is on there, on the paperwork. Over.
1: I copy. GPS number 2105 is made out for the UP 7982.
0: Do you want some more lights, over?
1: Yeah, we should be ready to, I think we're, he's just doing the air right now, so yeah, we should be ready to go here in about 3 minutes, over.
0: Welcome back, the coast is clear, look for lights. Come on, Ricky Bobby, we can do this. Have a good time, dispatch out.

Dispatcher 257 going to units of 8285 west, over. Orville, there for something like an hour out, something like that, over.

0: UK detector milepost 112.0 track 1 no defect total axle 248 temperature 82 degrees detector out.
1: Oh, that's it.

1, 2, 3, 4, 5, 3, 2, 3, 4, 1, 1, 2, 8, temperature 8, 4 degrees, detector out.

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Milepost 97.7. Track 2. No defect. Total axle 412. Frame speed 44. MPH temperature 70 degrees. Detector out.

Dispatch, 62 calling Amtrak 749, protected one track at Sassoon. Over. Correct, yeah, thank you. And then Dispatch 62 calling Amtrak 744, protected two track at Davis. Over. And that is correct. Yeah, thank you.

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1: Phoenix 6020, over.
0: Over.
1: Yeah, we're working on greens right now and looking at PPC. We're all green until RV 120. We got a red hashtag.
0: Feet of the signal, RV 120, over.
1: Oh, not yet. We'll contact you when we have signal of you, over.
0: Thank you.

UAP detector milepost 112.0 track 1 no defect total axle 166 temperature 82 degrees detector out

0: 5-6,
1: check 1-0. Yeah, having signal issues up here at Newcastle. Green in the field, but red on PTC.
0: Lovely.

0: Sign over.
1: Roger 9, Mina says 6020, over.
0: Over.
1: Yeah, we're all stopped. Signal aspect, WCBRV 120, clear on the field. Well, PTC, over.

0: saying you're within 1,500 feet of the signal. Is that correct? Over.
1: That is correct. Over.
0: And you're within 500 feet of the switch, and you successfully verified the switch position. Over.

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0: Thank you. Dispatch out.

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0: CL test BNSF 6671 over.
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1: Dispatcher 57, this is RV 26, over.
0: 26, talk to me, over.
1: Hey, if I could come out that old switch 5 and back down with the antelope play.
0: Fast, can you knock it down, over?
2: 744, guy. Clear.
1: Like, less than 3 minutes.
0: Yes, so shake and bake. 5 for antelope. Here it comes, over.
1: All right, here we go. Shake and bake.
0: Amtrak's on the loose, but we can do it. Here we go.
1: I have faith in us.
0: 2. Have a good night, sir. Dispatch out.

0: 78 East, you be brought over.
1: Hello?
0: Yeah, hey, we're waiting for you here at the crossing at Newcastle, over.
1: Alright, we're pulling up to you now.

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1: Five minutes, we'll let you, you'll give us a call when you're clear of that red zone.

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Total axle 3.2. Frame speed 7.9. MPH temperature 6.8 degrees. Detector out.

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0: Cars off to the work train. All right, gentlemen, I'm ready to go whenever you are. Herzog is clear of the red zone. Just to reemphasize, we'll start dumping at 121. Should empty out somewhere around 133 to 135. We'll be dumping at dumping speed 14 mph.
1: Okay, copy that. Herzog clear of the red zone there. Start dumping at mile post 121. Finish somewhere between 133 and 135, main one. Try to maintain 14.14 mph, over.
0: That is correct, gentlemen. Whenever you are ready, we'll be ready.
1: Okay, copy that. We'll give them a call now to get a signal. Here we go, over.

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Over.

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1: UP detector, milepost 111.0, track 2, detector working.

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Detector out.

0: 06, all stops. All correct, over. Thanks, guys. We'll get you moving shortly, over. Back up.
1: Point 3, track 2.

UP detector milepost 112.3 track 2 no defects total axle 3-2 temperature 7-0 degrees detector out.

0: Dispatcher 9, Bright Eye, over.
1: Bright Eye, over. Your by, over. Yeah, VNSF 6020 and UTA 6718, both passed the station outbound to one passenger.
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Annie, PTC is showing a stop at Newcastle, but in the field I'm on green. At Newcastle, showing all red now. Newcastle.

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1: Thatcher 9, Amtrak 744, over.
2: I'll go ahead, over.
1: You been showing problems with PTC at Newcastle, over.
2: So you're seeing it as well, over?
1: Yeah, I have, out in the field, I have an advanced approach, and PTC's showing signal status unknown and giving me a red field, over.
2: Hey, you guys stopped, over?
1: Getting ready to right now, over.

0: 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Over.
1: I'm going to drop this light here, and you guys have signal aspect in UCPRV 120, all correct? Over.
0: I do have that signal aspect. Now it's a red. Over.
2: Authority passed that signal at RV 120, and here we go.

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1: Yeah, PTC help desk, Amtrak 744. CD TX 8301, over. Run into an issue here. Out in the field, we had an advanced approach signal, and on the PTC was registering as a red. We're having an issue at Newcastle, RV120, over.
0: I didn't quite catch the issue. RV120, what's going on, Or?
1: Out in the field, we had a flashing yellow, but PTC was saying signal not recognized. And also, it was showing red on the screen.
2: Southbound, what's the situation? You can't get past it.
0: Go ahead and report it. Thanks for letting us know.

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2: 3 West, okay, thanks. 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

TMR 7257 to the UP 5742, over. Go ahead on XH. They should be clearing up here shortly, and we'll get you some more lights, over.

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1: 9592, over.
0: 6757 66, over. Oh, Amp, just stop planning for you. I do have some tracking time ahead. Signal's working on a crossing, so you might get held up at Benny Junction for a short time. But it might be cleared up by the time you guys get up there. Over.

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1: You beat 9592 EU here at Roseville, ready to depart when you can take us, over.
0: All right, look for lights, over.
1: Look for the lights, here we go, 9592.
0: Switch out.

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1: UP 6606, over.
0: Right, over.
1: Yeah, we're stopped here at CPRB 120, looking at a clear signal, but PTC screen showing us a red hash box and won't let us pass.
0: I'll stop there, CPRB 120, signal aspect in view, all correct, over.
1: Yeah, that's correct. We also only have 12 minutes, so we're dead.
0: So, no chance of making Rockland, over. Copy. I'm sending authority to PTC. Good to act on it when received. Over.
1: All right, act on authority and I'll pick a location. I'll give you a shout and let you know where it's at.
0: I'll send them that way. We need to let me know. Over.
1: Thank you.
0: That's him.

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Total axle 296. Train speed 43. MPH temperature 65 degrees. Detector out.

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0: 5 to Antelope, look for lights, over.
1: All right, here we go. 26 out.

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1: 11:58, over.
0: 11:58, alright, thank you. Dispatch out.
2: 1, 1, 2, point 3, track 2, no defects, total axle, 1, 9, 6, temperature, 6, 6 degrees, detector out.

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1: RV 140 main 1 main 2, here we go.

detector, milepost 116.8, no defect, total axle 380, same speed 39 mph, temperature 75 degrees, detector out.

2 detector, milepost 97.7, track 2, no defect, total axle 402, frame speed 27, mph, temperature 63 degrees, detector out.

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Viable at Stockton. 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

2, detector, milepost, 9, 7.7, track 1, no defect, total axle, 5, 0, 8, train speed, 4, 0, MPH, temperature, 6, 4, degrees, detector, out.

0: UP detector, milepost 111.0. 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
1: Track 2. Whatever. How long do you guys think it'll take to pick up your cars and stuff?

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1: UP7084, over.
0: Taxi raises outbound. They're still trying to print out paperwork and stuff. So I'm going to bring you guys up to Amtrak. They're going to take a yard bound to get out on you guys. You guys are so big, you're going to block my crossover, and I got a Z-train coming through that I need to get by. So are you guys good? I'll give you lights up to the Amtrak depot there, over.
1: Okay, we'll take them.
0: Thank you very much. Dispatch out.
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1: Go ahead.
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3: 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No defects, total axles 154. Detector out.

0: it. You're gonna have time. 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
1: Appreciate it, guys.
2: All right, copy that. Rizzo is not clear of the red zone for the work train.

give you a mod switch 257 to the BNSF 8285. Just a heads up, look like there's one routed from the SAC to the Valley. It's coming up to Monk's now. Let's get light shortly. Over. That's helpful.

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1: IOAM 116.8.
2: Are you guys the outbound or inbound?
3: We're the inbound, over.
0: I copy it.
2: 9UP8074, over. The signal indication, over.
4: 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Do you go down the main, over?
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Detector, milepost 116.8, no defect. Total axle 456, same speed 40, M28, temperature 74 degrees. Detector out.

0: when I got you guys lined in now, when you guys get done there, I ordered you a van to head out towards Oroville. 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
0: You guys. 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
1: Detector milepost 112.3. 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No defects. Total axle 4.4.4. Temperature 6.4 degrees. Detector out.

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0: Horace?

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0: over.
2: Hey,
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1: over? All right, sit on case at 989, over.
2: Thank you, sir, I'll call you back when we're done, appreciate Delta.
3: Track 748, understand we have authority to pass 0-85 main 2 depot 6. 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Qualified conductor on the point. Starter back 4 to look at the derail, over.
0: All right, back 4 lined up on the point. Got our authority.
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3: 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Outbound crew just got on board right now.
0: So, outbound crew just got on. Alright, I'll go ahead and set you up with some lights, over.
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1: 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Thank you, sir.
0: 703, you are stopped. Permission to get signalback CPRV 989. Correct, over.
1: That is correct. Thank you again for the help. Have a good weekend.
0: You too.
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0: 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Nothing's lined up. You're good to do that. How long do you think it will take over?
1: Copy.
0: Let me know when I'm good to line train through.

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Zero, Mapo, Flip, 5, 4, 0, Vienna, 6, 6, 0, 4, and that's right, 4, 4, 4, 4, 4, 4, 4, 4, 4, 4, 4, 4, 4, 4, 4, 4, 4, 4, 4, 4, 4, 4, 4, 4, 4, 4, 4, 4, 4, 4, 4, 4, 4, 4, 4, 4, 4, 4, 4, 4, 4, 4, 4, 4, 4, 4, 4, 4, 4, 4, 4, 4, 4, 4, 4, 4, 4, 4, 4, 4, 4, 4, 4, 4, 4, 4, 4, 4, 4, 4, 4, 4, 4, 4, 4, 4, 4, 4, 4, 4, 4, 4, 4, 4, 4, 4, 4, 4, 4, 4, 4, 4, 4, 4, 4, 4, 4, 4, 4, 4, 4, 4, 4, 4, 4, 4, 4, 4, 4, 4, 4, 4, 4, 4, 4, 4, 4, 4, 4, 4, 4, 4, 4, 4, 4, 4, 4,

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0: UP Omaha, dispatcher. 257 to the UP 5876, over. HIPAA, what's your power setup look like, over? 3 by 2 by 1. Okay, thank you very much, over.
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0: I was kind of had a cluster down here. Got some power coming out of 119, and then we'll be able to get you guys in, but I can bring you down the Y, over.
1: Copy that. Here we go. Thank you.
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UP Omaha Dispatcher 25876, over. So I guess the yards that your guys' constants is showing on your paperwork, that all five units are on the head end, but you're saying that's incorrect, correct? Over. Unfortunately, it is not correct. All right, I understand. Thank you. Over.

0: Thanks, guys. 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
1: Oh, we're sandlined into your...

0: Bombay Jefferson.
1: Yeah, just letting you know, we have to have somebody look at our cut-ins. One of them is not loading.
0: So you guys are not going to be departing yet, then, correct? Over.
1: Yeah, we can call you back when we get it fixed.
0: Okay, you guys are all stopped right there. Engineer can comply for take back to signal CBRV 101, over.
1: Yeah, we are stopped. You can have the signal back.
0: Then you are stopped. Engineer can comply, taking back to CBRV 101. Yeah, just let me know when you guys are ready. I have another one coming up. So we'll just see which one you guys get there first, over.
1: Yeah,

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1: CP6027, I'll be over.
0: CP6027, over.
1: Yeah, we're all ready to go now.
0: All ready to go. Look for lights, over.
1: All right, looking for lights. Thank you.
0: Okay, stretch out.

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Something to do with the caps going up that way, so that's the plan, over.

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0: You can watch that 257, over. Super 26, over. All right, switch 5 to antelope. Look for lights, over. You seem to really enjoy it, over.
1: Looking to enter main track 2 for a westward move on, correct over.

0: sending authorities PTC, good DAX on the wind received. And signal indication two lights at CPRV 140. All correct, over.
1: And then

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Mike Hudson, 8, 2, 3, stop on me, I'll be on your side.

that final. 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We'll take you. Cross you back over to main 10.

Mars at 257, QDUP 54950. Alright, that taxi said they'll hop on you guys if any, so I'll just give you a lights over. Can you read better on this tower, over? I said, taxi said they'll hop on you there at Benny to get you guys some more lights over. Guys, just check out.

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0: Dispatch 257. Bene, set 677, please, over. Usually in between switches, are there any meetings as fit? But luckily, that's why I put you guys on the main. I wasn't for sure if you were going to fit there. But they're coming up to Creston now, so it shouldn't be too long, over.
1: Yes, perfect.

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1: One, two, zero, point seven, track one.

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0: 545 to 116, look for lights, over.
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0: Stretch out.

2572, BNSF 6772. I have a track light up ahead at CPEF 256. Because it's on the canyon stub, it'll have to be inspected, so you guys might get stuck up there until the track inspector gets out there. Over. I'll correct over.

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2: Hey, let's try something new tonight. 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
1: All right, antelope and citrus. 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
2: All right, thank you. 26 out.
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0: 495. I don't believe there should be any additions, over.
1: Alright, copy that, thank you.
0: Okay. Your mod, 257, could it be an SF5519, over? What's your guys' hours of service, over? Okay, good till 10 in the morning. Thank you, over.

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Track 1. No defects. Total axle 302. Temperature 6.6 degrees. Detector out.

0: 9, we're training them. And crew swap at the Y, over.
1: Alright, copy that, crew swap at the east leg of the Y.

0: Romeo Mike, that's 257 over.
1: EMB 5799 over.
0: E5799 over.
1: Yeah, we got TCS number 3261. We're just looking to change our leader from the UP5799 to the UP8678 north over.
0: Okay, I'm showing TCS number 3261 to read UP8678 over.
1: I'm sorry, I got that backwards. We're going to need to change it from the UP8678 to the UP5799 over.
0: Okay, TCS number 3261 now change to read UP5799 over.
1: Yeah, that's all correct.
0: All right, that's all correct over.
1: All right, thanks.

0: sir. Would you be able to drop that off in Roseville for like one of the managers?
1: Yeah, I got you.
0: Thank you. Yeah, it should be an orange one right there, up there by the window.
1: Yeah, I see it right here.
0: I appreciate it, man.
1: No problem.

0: 5799, over.
1: Yeah, this is the outbound for the work train on board, all ready to go. Over.
0: Lights, over.
1: Looking for lights, thanks. 5799, over.
0: UMON, touch 257 to the UP 5495, over.
2: 495, go ahead, over.
0: If I take back the signal CPVP 111, will that affect any signals you're running on, over? Will not affect any signals. Thank you. You're going to see one there at Sunset Whitney. Over. Touch 257 to the UP 5799, over.
1: UP 5799, over.
0: Lights at the top of the Y, then I'm timing the signal down. As soon as it times out, you'll get more lights open.
1: Alright, copy that. As soon as that signal times out, we'll get more lights open.
0: Alright, go ahead.

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PPM pass 8, temperature 6, 6 degrees. Detector out.

8, temperature 5, 6 degrees, receptor out.

CPO mod, that's 257 to BNSF 6772, over. You guys are all stopped, the signal aspect in view at TPF 256, correct, over. Alright, let me know when you're ready to copy, authority to pass, over. Stopping, BNSF 6772 at CPF 256 has authority to pass signal displaying stop indication, main track to main track, and proceed east, over.

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0: 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Over.
1: Alright, look for lights, Derb.
2: 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Thank you much, over.
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No defect. Total axle 302. Same speed 40. M8. Temperature 66 degrees. Detector out.

0: UP detector milepost 112.3 track 2.
1: UP detector milepost 111.0 track 2. No defects. Total axle 437. Detector out.

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Track 2. No defects. Total axle 440. Temperature 5.7 degrees. Detector out.

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1: Green Train.
0: Hey, how's that that rear looking? Is it firing back up?
1: I'm gonna take a look at it right now. It did shut down.
0: All right. If it is shut down, I can run back there in the van, or if you can get it going and pull up and stop, I can jump on and fire it back up for you.
1: All right. Let me take a look here.
0: All right. Stand by.

0: Joe. It looks like you closed up back there.
1: Everything's good?
0: Yeah, it appears to be loading, so I think we're good. Thank you.
1: Yes, sir. No problem. Have a good trip, man.

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1: Excellent. City location. Have a good day.
0: Good location. Have a good one.

5-7-5, over. Just wanted to confirm, you guys know to stop some songs, and I think it's at the West Shanty, the handoff and stuff to the manager there. So would that be, would it be a good spot there between Goss and Hunter Street, 87 and 88, over?

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0: Mexico.
1: Problem Texter, mile post 140.1, track 2. No detail.

ayudar más. But I'll look into it, make sure there is. Driver Housie, I'm picking you guys up. Expected to pick you up at 5:30. Five. Right, and I guess check back with us when you get back to Roseville. I heard a chief talking about you guys being extra more or patch or something like that. All right, copy that. Thank you, guys. Here we go.

Meeting the Z train there coming out of Stockton. If you want a slow roll, you can, but you're just meeting one, then I'll get you going. So if you can't eventually here, pull all the way in the clear, just so they got a straight route all the way through, over. Then once we meet him, I got a van ordered for you at Keys. And you guys got a couple North Facers in your constants, over.

பார்த்துக்கிறோம். I have a question. Some lights are being coming in. They're cleared to be inside there, so I'll let her know that you have to be ready for lights. I'm on

0: 742, over.
1: 742, over.
0: Yeah, RVOA, ready to keep going to the part here at Citrus.
1: Yes, sir. Thank you. Signal location.
0: Thank you. Signal location.

Correct. 723, SV, over. Yeah, they didn't do the air test part of the MAP 100 on the second unit, over. Mechanical didn't do the air test, the locomotive calendar air brake inspection of the second unit, over.

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1: That's your request now, what's on it here?
2: Telling me right now that because it's not LEED certified, they don't do anything with the air on the locomotive, over.
3: 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Total axle 318, same speed 40, M.8, temperature 64 degrees, detector out.
4: Okay, 0537 PPB.

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Track 1. No defect. Total axle 566. Train speed 45 mph. Temperature 56 degrees. Detector out.

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1: UP 5742, go ahead.
0: I'll be ready for you to pull at the garbage crossing at 0600.
1: All right, hold at the garbage crossing until 06, over.

Track 723, copy, I have a class 2, good markers out.

723, Bruner, over. Hey, just as a heads up, we're going to be stopped here until the managers come to a decision or they come and do the air brake test on that local, over.

0: Yamaha Dispatcher 262.
1: Yeah, it's Accentrack 723, over.
0: 23,
1: Yeah, currently having an issue with some paperwork dealing with the air brake test on our second unit. So for now, I've been told not to move until we get that solved, over.
0: Okay. Are we anticipating a long delay, or do we have an idea what is required to get this sorted out, over?
1: Yeah, we've been in contact with our managers and such, but it's probably been going on for about 15, maybe 20 minutes at the most so far of them making phone calls to whoever. So I can tell you for sure we're definitely not leaving at 6:03, but after that I'm not too certain, over.
0: Okay. We will figure it out, over.
1: Yeah, copy that. I'll call you if we finally get a phone call back, over.
0: All right. Dispatch.

Amtrak 723 Bruner, over. The manager told us to move over to the train on 6th track, over. All right, sounds good, thanks, out.

0: 621.
1: Yeah, 2M track, 723, over.
0: 23M.
1: So the plan is that we are moving over to the train on 6 track, and we're going to leave off of there. And I can give the signal back at CPRV 989, Depot 3, over.
0: Alright, RV 989 coming down, thank you.
1: And then I'd say maybe about 15 or so minutes, our cafe car attendant will have to move everything over to this train. So yeah, probably about 15 or so minutes, over.
0: Okay. Sounds fun,
1: Sure is. Thanks, Track 723.

0: 262 UP5742.
1: UP5742, go ahead.
0: Yeah, 723 did not depart on time, so it's going to be just another few minutes there at RV989, but you can keep coming. I'm hoping that light changes up before you get stopped again, but
1: about 15 or so minutes, over.

0: 5742.
1: DC5742, go ahead, over.
0: Yeah, 723 did not depart on time, so it's going to be just another few minutes there at RV989, but you can keep coming. I'm hoping that light changes up before you get stopped again, but should be able to keep you going through town here.
1: Copy that. Track 723 to 62 over.
0: 23.
1: Yeah, I forgot I got to change the leader with you on TCS 3820. I want to change it to the 2106 over.
0: CDTX 2106.
1: That's correct, over.
0: Okay to make that change.
1: Copy that. Okay to make the change. Thanks. Then track 723 out.

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1: 36.
0: Hi, 36, we're operating UP9901. Looking to go 545 to 120-120.
1: Okay. Give me a few minutes. I got some light power coming down the west leg.
0: Copy. Waiting on one. Thank you much. Over.
1: Thank you.
0: Back 86, Mark.

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1: Detector, milepost 97.7, track 2, no defect, total axle 206, train speed 63, MPH, temperature 55 degrees, detector out.
0: Good release, have a class C, good mark of lights, and you have good paperwork back there, over.
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0: 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But you probably want to let someone know that it looks like the coolant's starting to run low on this locomotive, over.
2: Okay. Clear the siding, everything's put away, and your van showed up. Alright, roger that. I'll talk to you back at Roseville.

0: 5-7, over.
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0: 8-2-2-4, over. Hope not. I'll tell him to wake it up. Oh, he's not there. F-bomb. I'll go try to give it a signal. You guys good? I don't know. You guys good for two track? Over.
2: We're not good for two between Bowman and Colfax. Over.
0: Right. Okay. I'll ask Mike. He knows how to work that job. Give me a second. Hold on.

0: a 736 Chevy. 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
1: We are ready to go. 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
0: All right. 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
1: No, we've got the rocket.
0: All right, cool. All right, the Z should be passing you in a minute, and then I'll get you lined up.
1: All right. Thank you much. Over. 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
0: Seven and 2 seconds to decide about that, Supermarket.
2: I'm all fine.
0: Okay, 7-2-2, let him know, 7-2.

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I'll get it called up with a bus. No, I'll talk to Brooke, but probably be that either Pleasant Grove or where that Rotega Road is or whatever it's called.

0: Yes, that's both.
1: Well, here we're just going to clean it up with the angles back on. It looks like he was going to run the Z down to up to one. Is it okay for me to keep going?
0: I want to run a next shot.
1: I'm sorry, what's that?

0: Yamaha Dispatcher 262 calling train 11, over.
1: Check 11.
0: You're protected at Davis, so.
1: I get on the 2 track at Davis, so.
0: Hit him.
2: 627 here. Hey, we got a change of plans this morning. We're going to depart off 6 west, and we need to change our TCS so we can get a chance.

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1: Like TPS number 4038 to the CDTX 2103, addressed to the CDTX 2107, over.
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1: Okay to make that change, CDTX 2107, thank you, and when you get a chance, light at 6 West so we can pull down and get some fuel, I'd appreciate it.
0: Okay. 11, are you departing here soon? Over.
2: Let me check. Sam, what do you think? Over.
3: Yes,
2: sir. Yeah, we should be departing here in just a few minutes.
0: Okay. Dispatch. Are you still shooting for 726 departure, or do you think you're going to be held up for a little bit?

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1: 727, conductor said you're trying to get a hold of us, and yes, we are going to leave on time there.
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0: You got good paperwork, and I'm ready for an interception. 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Seven two seven show 1 10 the rear 7 up.

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Train speed 3.0. MPH temperature 5.5 degrees. 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

0: 5-7, over.
1: 5-7, EMP 1419, over.
0: 1419, over.
1: When you can take us, go 545, ground to Y for 120, over.
0: Sounds good. Five, four, five, around the Y to 120.
1: That is correct, over.
0: Okay. Is this the flyer?
1: That's correct, over.
0: Okay. Here we go. Might not be the best day to be late.
2: Tell me about it. I'm missing church.
0: I'm missing church. You might be having church waiting for the replacement of the frog.

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0: Alex Lopez, over. Yeah, Lopez, that time, 11, you'll be done at 11 or no later, is that correct, over?
1: Southwest.

0: Omaha Dispatcher 262. Yeah,
1: 627.
0: I'm
1: wondering how
0: we're looking at Davis. All alone at Davis.
2: Detector out.

0: 7, over.
1: EB9922, rocket over.
0: Rocket over.
1: Get ready to depart 120 and head straight to Rockland.
0: Okay, give me a minute. I got this North Platte lined out. I don't know. Hopefully it leaves shortly.

0: 7, over. 17. Five to Antelope. Okay, we'll look for signal location. Got a little traffic around you. Thank you.
1: All right, Kelly, back to 86.

0: EP9924.
1: EP9924,
0: good. Do you really have 8,000 feet in tow there, Oliver?
1: Yes, sir.
0: You're dead in, 42 minutes, Oliver?
1: 46 minutes, to be exact.

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1: Divergent clear 2-1, Newcastle 729.

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1: Vince 29, go ahead, dispatch, over.
0: Hey, you guys aren't gonna need a block on 2-track, are you?
1: We need a block on 2-track there, Manny. Conductor, over. Dispatcher wants to know if we need a block on that 2-track for protection, over.
2: Yeah, most likely there'll be passengers waiting on the other side.
1: Okay, dispatcher, did you hear that, over?
0: No, I did not.
1: He said most likely passengers will be waiting on the 2-track side, so it'd be good if we had that protection, over.
0: Talk to me about protection when you get up here. I gotta time down a light first, or.
1: Okay, we'll be there.
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0: Hey, are you guys departing right now?
3: And just about to clear the yard, over.
0: Yeah, Amtrak's gonna need a block here on 2-track at Rockland. Can I get that light back, CPR V111? Do I have your engineer's permission, over?
3: Yeah, you have engineer's permission. Take back the light, RV111, over.
0: Alright, let me know when you get stopped short of Rockland. We'll let Amtrak do their thing and then we'll get you going.
3: Copy that. Call you when you get stopped.
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1: Amtrak 729, over.
0: Just curious, so is that, if I ran you on 1-track, would you need a, I'm sorry, if I ran you on 2, would you need a block, or do you always need a block, regardless of the track?
1: No, the station is on the 2-track side. It's been a

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0: I'm going to get you light and keep you going. Amtrak's still a few minutes back, over.
1: Copy that. Thank you. We are good for two-track, over.
0: Good for two-track. Thank you. Hey, what time do you think you'll be up here to Colfax, over?
1: An hour and a half, around 9:45, 9:50, over.
0: All right. Thanks for the info there.

0: Hey, what time do you think you'll be up here to Colfax, or?
1: An hour and a half, around 9:45, 9:50 over.
0: All right, thanks for the info there.

0: 5 hour. 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

0: 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No defect. Total axle 4. 1. 2. Frame speed 3. 1. MPH temperature 6. 1. Degrees detector. Out. UP detector, milepost 112.3, track 2.
1: Right now, you're on your side, lined up, for 10-10. Right detector side, okay?
0: UP detector, milepost 111.0, track 2. No defects. Total axle 4.93. Detector out. UP detector. Milepost 112.0. Track 1.

UP detector milepost 112.0 track 1 no defects total axle 3 2 temperature 6 7 degrees detector out

0: contact move the plane forward and start clear of traffic.
1: Groupie detector, milepost 112.3, track 2, no defects, total axle 494, temperature 62 degrees, detector out.
0: Okay, here we go, Manny. Alright, yeah, I just didn't realize we weren't even at the station yet. Things are garbage.

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1: Correct. We got the UP7766. We need to go switch 5 back in Antelope.
0: Okay, you gotta wait for power to get in first, and I'll get you out of switch 5.
1: Aye, we'll be on standby.
0: Alright, thank you.

yes. What was that on?

0: 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What up?
1: Track 729, advance approach, left active, track 1.

5-6, Venus F 7178, over. What's your train length and are you key train over? Not a key train, Ohio, I was 5963, and then are you guys good for squeezing like Del Paso or Pleasant Grove over?

with El Paso work as loader. Yeah, I got one west that's going to be crew changing to Pleasant Grove. I don't know if it's going to be Del Paso or Pleasant Grove quite yet, but they both show around the same footage there, so it'll be one of those spots where

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No defect. Total axle 3.2. Frame speed 7.7 mph. Temperature 6.1 degrees. Detector out.

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1: At 95.2, you have a brush fire on the north side of the track, and on the south side is where the firefighters are. I made lots of noise.
0: All right, 95.2, north side. Copy. 5-7, flyers, you copy that? 95.2?
2: No, what's there?
0: There's a fire north side of the track. Fire department on scene, Mike, a lot of noise.
2: A fire north side of the track, 95.2. Fire department is on the scene, over.
0: Yes, make a lot of noise, please.
2: Okay, I can make the noise, over.
1: Yeah. On scene, they're on the south side of the track, so I don't know if they're going to try to stretch those or what.
0: 1490, just be prepared to stop if they try to get in your way. Up, here comes the emergency light.

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0: All right, thank you. Here we go.

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1: Yeah, we got that form C 988-81,
0: Alright, you did get it. Thank you, guys. Appreciate the help.

0: 560P7783, over. Hey, you're outbound cruise en route to meet you there, Pleasant Grove. I did have a question. I do have an eastbound coming that I was going to put in the siding there to meet you. If I put him in the siding, does that block where the crew has access to get to you? They're under 6,000, so they said they can fit Pleasant Grove, but they would be, you know, in the siding. I just didn't know if the access was from the siding side or from the main side, and I didn't want to block off that crew change. So if it doesn't block you, I'll probably have one come in there to meet you, and then, yeah, your crew should be out there in about 20 or 30 minutes, over.
1: All right, copy that. Yeah, crew change is on the main line side.
0: Sounds good. Thank you.

0: direction.
1: Conductor tag on the rocket. 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

0: ATP 1419.
1: 1419, over.
0: The fire department said they left the scene and that track is back to us. Good to proceed west when you're ready, over.
1: Okay, fire department has left the scene.

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0: 419, over. Oh, shoot, do you need to go the other side of the Y?
1: Yeah, we got to spin around the Y, come back towards Plain Haven, and we'll come back towards Olive to get down towards the
0: rest of the there. Okay, so permission to take back. Well, let me think. You want to go to the permission take back RVO 92, you want to go down to 91, correct?

0: Okay, so just take you back up at 39, that's what you're saying?
1: Yeah, we can get up towards 39, go Fresno, and then set the connector back on for Venus, Medi, and Tower Reading, and make us coming on a single line back.
0: Okay, so you got to spin around, and you got to go back and work Plain Haven, though, right?
1: Yeah, that's correct. Main 2, Plain Haven.
0: Okay, copy that.

0: Rocket 2 White Dove, Central Authority, please go to the
1: Alright, all lined up on the triangle. Good for 12, need 6.

0: want to go till the gates go up so I can do the CTC crap?
1: Yeah, we can do that.

0: 5-7.
1: 5-10, EP 1419 flyer, over.
0: Oh, I got you going up to number 1 at 39. Is that going to work?
1: Yeah, that'll work. Cross over both ways. We can get over to Martinez.
0: Okay, we'll get up 39. I'll wrap you back towards the 91 and then back to Blaine Hammond.
1: That is.

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Okay, sounds good.

Flying in Roswell, Southeast. What's the license?

0: Five seven over.
1: QB 6606 west, radar roll over.
0: All right, you go sit on location there. Thank you guys. Five seven.
1: Go.
2: Go there, 5-7.
0: Yeah, I'm here, over. Say LJ 92.
2: I'm looking for an update on our ride, over.
0: Okay. I'll get into the system, see what I can find out.

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1: Right, over.
0: Are you there to look at that track light that's out there?

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1: I think that'll work.
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Enter 2620. I got a train ahead that's been in emergency up here at Sassoon Bay Bridge. The tail end is still hanging out there on the bridge as you come by. I'll

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0: requesting there for V140 to 153, main tag 2, Cellular 30, is that a time available?
1: Just.
0: Be from Amtrak, correct?
1: Yeah, I'll be in for Amtrak, or.
0: Copy that, here we go.
2: I-train's almost through Hagen. Give him a few minutes and you'll get better color.
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2: Thank you.
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2: Okay. All right, thank you. Switch is coming at you now. PM on dispatcher 262.
1: Thank you.

0: light switch in the middle of the brake stand, the one on the right side, switching from trail to passenger.
1: Stop here for that gate.
2: Seven PT.
0: Yeah, go ahead.
2: Bad news.
0: Yes.
2: There's some crazy lady up there on the Hagen up there who won't get off the tracks because one of the trains hit her dog and she won't get off the tracks till someone comes and I don't know. Taser. I'm sorry. I know. So we're just kind of stuck. RMCC won't let you move at this time because they shut it down up there at F-140. So just sit tight, and then I'll try to explain that to Amtrak 6.
0: All right. Now you'll have a
2: description, right? Of the dog or the lady?
0: The dog will be pretty obvious. I think that kind of close.
2: I don't. It's up on Brian's side on 56. He just told me how she shouldn't wander over there. Well, I don't think. Unless you see a mean old lady coming your way. Lock the doors. That one movie as soon as we can.

0: Okay.
1: Yeah, I mean, I've got an Amtrak 6 that's going to be coming out of Sacramento here in the next, like, probably maybe 20 minutes or so. So I'd probably like to try to get you up on the SAC sub if we could clear double track. Over. Yeah, so right now, as it stands, mile pole 141.8. That's 141.8. I've got a individual out there that's refusing to leave the property or the tracks, and RMCC has me currently stopped where I cannot run train traffic through there. So I can request you a light up onto the SAC sub at Hagen F-140, but I will need you to stop short of mile pole 141.8. Stay, I guess it would be west of that until further notice. Over. Give you enough room there to clear the double track, or?
0: Yes,
1: I'm going to request your light there, and then if you do see her, I did get a report that she's like on the levee that's on the north side of the tracks, and maybe if you can give me an update, and I'll update RMCC, but until they give me the clear, I have to, you know, keep it shut down. But if you get any update for me, if you could let me know. Over.

AP-6606. Got an incident up ahead there. If you're ready here, give you a little bit of a drop briefing, see if I can't get you a little bit of headroom onto the fax sub.

7, over. LRG 92, okay, still on it. 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Stand by, unless they're there. Are they there?

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1: 720 over.
0: 720
1: them. Off that, we'll be RV99 to take our original equipment from track 4 to track 3 over.
0: Lights coming down, CPRV 989. Lights going up, CPRV 990.

Lincoln. And he said,

0: stay covered. Mile 4140.7 and clear of the Martinez there, crossovers. Appreciate that. We'll remain stopped there, and as soon as I get an update from RMCC, we'll get you going, over.
1: Thanks, guys.
0: Sure.

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Alright, authority to pass coming to you.

9804. Dial 94 and talk to that group there to see what's going on with us.

0: 7 over. Martinez over.
1: Yes.
0: Stand down. Stand by. Hold on a second. Hold on, hold on, hold on. On the Fresno sub there, what milepost?

0: 43.21, correct, Martina?
1: That is correct.
0: Alright, Mount Post 43.21, is it passable?
1: Yes, passable.
0: It can be walked trains over, yeah.

0: ID.
1: Alright, just briefing here. Got a broken rail 43.21 on the Fresno sub. We are able to walk trains by per Martinez, correct? That looks like it's right in the OS there at Polk. Alright, I'll have that protected there, and then I'll call you if I have any trades that need to get through there before we attempt it. You got the people notified, or should I get a MPM notified? Alright, copy that. Alright, I'll get the coordinator to notify. Thank you. Here we go.

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Yeah, usually that's tracking back a circle, or

7, EC9804, I got FTM notified. We're going to get hold of the track inspector.

0: Yeah, go ahead.
1: 6 on clear,
0: Yeah, Mike, he dropped a few F-bombs, and he heard this news, but we just got to follow by the rules, but...

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1: 5-7.
2: 5-7, Flyer, 1419, plane name.
1: Flyer.
3: P1419 has permission to make a reverse move westward on main track number 2. Over.
2: 1419.
3: That's correct. And now, are you going to the other side of the? Are you just going down? Which leg of the Y are you going down? West or east?
2: West. You got to shut back.
3: All right, just the west leg. Okay, here we go.

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0: No defect.
1: Total axle
0: 4.
1: Train
0: speed
1: 7.
0: 8.
1: MPH.
0: Temperature
1: 7.
0: 0
1: degrees.
0: Detector
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0: clear signal, Swanson 30, 30 cars. Over.
1: That's 627-783, over. Still waiting on some information from the VM there and everything. We'll still plan on getting you into the Hammer Lane. You'll see a ride show up probably within the hour there at Hammer Lane. If it shows up, just make sure you hang on to them. We don't know the plan yet, like I said, on when they're going to have someone and all that. So just giving you an update, though. If you see your van, just hang on to it. And then whatever we find out here, we'll plan accordingly.

than 9804. Thank you.

0: calling the outbound for the high train. Outbound for the I train. Outbound. Hey, we're pulling up to the door now. You're going to need some ice.
1: Roger that. Thank you. Here we come.

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0: Alright, roger. 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

UP detector, milepost 112.3, track 2, no defects, total axle 4, temperature 72 degrees, detector out.

you got to go down today to, over.

I got Amtrak showing up here at Stockton there. You want to clear up at P&G, or I don't know what your work's going to entail.

get you down to Polk. I got time to get you to Polk. I don't know. When you say, I don't know where I'm going to put the engine, it makes me nervous that I'm not going to have time to get you to Elk Grove.

Red flag looking off of 174.10, authorized to put that copy. Sounds over, let's move for parking and passing their equipment over.

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1: 4138, over.
0: All right, what's going on with PTC today, Evan?
1: Logged in. I'm looking at a divergent clear signal in the field, and my PTC screen is showing me a restricting to a stop hash box on the screen with no speeds or targets or anything.

0: Flying car for security to clear, over.
1: 9901, is there a switch for that red hash start, sir?
2: In the OS, but it's controlled by the dispatcher, yes.
1: All right, about how far are you away from that, over?
2: 800 feet, maybe.
1: Let's pull up a little bit. Once we get within 500 feet, it should give you a prompt to select the position of that switch, and that should clear that up for you, over.
2: Okay, even though we have signals past that switch?
1: That's correct, over.
2: All right, we'll give it a shot. Thank you. Here we go.
3: Signal to PNG to clear.

0: Diversion approach, full.
1: ACC desk, are you still there, over?
2: Still here, over.
1: Yeah, I'm like 178 feet from the train, putting me into emergency, and it's telling me the signal that pops up says switch is not lined for safe movement or something like that.
2: All right, what track are you on, over?
1: We are on the departure lead at Roseville.

0: 901, is this CTC track warrant ETWC or current of traffic territory, ever?
1: Can you say that one more time?
0: Is this CTC track warrant or current of traffic territory, ever?

0: 57, over.
1: 57-9901, over.
0: 9901.
1: Hey, yeah, PTC's doing some weird stuff on me. I got the help desk on the horn trying to figure it out. We've got our signals. I can see them in the field. But the PTC screen is telling me that the switch is not lined for safe movement there in the 106OS. So they're checking on it to tell me what to do.
0: Okay, you coming off of 119 going up the west leg of the Y?
1: Yeah, that's what I'm supposed to be doing. My signals say I'm doing. But yellow hatch box to red hatch box. And told me emergency braking 168 feet, I think it said.
0: Okay. If they need me to flag you, then just let me know. I'll be here.
1: All right, copy that. Here we go.

Outpost 140.1, track 2. Detector working.

0: 9901 just to make sure the track that you're actually physically on is that departure league, over.
1: That is correct, over.
0: Got that.
2: 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Total axle 512, same speed 47, M28, temperature 73 degrees, detector out.

0: 9901, is that switch line for your movement, over?
1: 9901, yes, the switch is line for our movement, over.

0: dispatcher said to let them know if you need us to get flagged through it. Over.
1: Copy that. Yeah, I'm working with my team. We'll let you know when we have a solution for you here. Over.
0: Hi.

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0: 901, do you know if the crossover between main 2 and main 1 is blind for your movement over?
1: One more time.
0: Do you know if the crossover between main track 2 and main track 1 is blind for your movement over?
1: Signals in the field tell us it is. I can't see the actual switches, but we actually have signals in the field that tell me that we're lying through our route. I can see the signals physically.
0: All right, copy that.

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1: Okay, cut it out, cut it back in.

0: Zest, you still there?
1: Yeah, still here, over.
0: Cut it out, cut it back in, reconfirmed all the consists, pops up with the same hash boxes on the screen.
1: All right, Captain. Are you past the leaving signal for the off of the yard lead tracker?
0: No, we are not. We stopped

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2: All right, roger that, guys. 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

0: 9901, just to confirm, you said you had stopped short of the leaving signal limit?
1: That is correct.
2: Back to 257, over. 5663, go ahead, over. Yeah, waiting on one of them things, waiting on them track. As soon as he gets by you here, Brighton, kick you out of town, boss. Any time, guys, here we go. 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
1: 57, Rocket 9901.
0: You guys are clairvoyant. I was just about to call you. So what's the verdict? What did these guys say here? Over.
1: He said to talk to you and see if we can get authority to pass this signal and see if it clears it up. I'm looking at clear signals in the field, but it won't. It's telling me there's a switch against me on the screen, so.
0: Guys, did you acknowledge that switch position there on your PTC over, showing that it's line for your movement over?
1: It doesn't even give me that option. It tells me that it said the switch was not safe for movement, was what it said on the screen.
0: The switch is not safe for movement. I mean, I've seen this happen before, guys, but like not here at this location. It's normally like in ABS track warrant. Sometimes you got those radio control switches and they can't tell, and it'll do something like that. I've never seen it here. I don't mind flagging you guys here because normally, I mean, I've done it before where it should clear it up since you guys are within 500 feet of the signal, correct, over?
1: Oh, yeah, we're almost on top of the signal, so yeah.
0: Are you guys able to, I mean, just so we're comfortable because I don't know what the hell PTC has going on, like, is someone able to, like, verify that switch is actually lined for your route? Like, I show it locked. Hold on. I show it locked for your intended route. I just want to make sure, like, in the field, is it, you know, lined for you guys? Over.
1: Well, I can see the first one, but I can't really see the crossover switches. But I can creep up there and look at them, or my conductor can walk up there, whatever you're more comfortable with.
0: I mean, yeah, because could he at least, like, just walk up there a little bit and see if it's lined? I mean, I show it locked for your move. I can send you authority to pass. It would just make me feel comfortable coming out of there just to make sure, you know, we got our ducks in a row. And then if you need a move to pick them up, we could do that after he just verifies it's lined. I show it locked for your move. I just want to make sure in the field because I don't know why PTC's doing that. Over.
1: Yeah, I've never seen this before either. He's going to walk up there and take a look at it. I can physically see the switch coming off of 120, and that one's lined for me. He's going to go up and look at the other switches and make sure they're all good.
0: So this is the plan. We'll verify that you're all lined. On my end, it shows line. Just verify in the field that it is, and then I'll send that authority pass. It should clear up that hash, and then we'll get rolling, okay, guys?
1: All right, copy that. He's walking now.
0: Guys, I appreciate it. Here we go. Back out. Can you holler in a second?
2: 5-7?
0: 5-7, over.
2: RV 17 on the UP, 5876. We'd like to come out switch 5 back into Antelope, over.
0: Location, guys.
2: Same location.
0: You switch out.
2: Charlie, are you on 51? Let's go back to 86, huh?

0: Right, 9901. Let's get in touch with the dispatcher and get an authority to pass for that signal and see if that clears that road hash up for you. Over.
1: All right, copy that. Contact dispatcher.

0: Thank you.
1: Rocket over.
0: Yeah, do you guys need me to send the house out there?
1: No, it has nothing to do with that. It's PTC. It's the PTC's not letting us depart the yard here. We're checking the switches to see if you can flag us.
0: Okay, copy that. Let me know if you need any help.
1: All right, thank you.

0: 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I said 4-2, go ahead, over. Okay, wind 2 emergency again. What's your head in location out there? 32.39, is that right, over? Got it. Got your Jason track protected. Yeah, just let me know when you get recovered, over.
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2: Austin authority PTC for authority pass CPRV 106, receiving lead to main track 1 eastbound. When you guys receive it, you've got permission to act on it, over.
3: Alright, I understand. Sending authority to PTC to pass the signal at RV 106. We have permission to act on it, over.
2: Yep, I'm just looking at PTC for your authority. And let me know if that hash box clears up now that you have this authority to pass, over.
3: Yeah, right. That was what was weird, is it wasn't saying verify the switch, it was saying it's not safe.
2: That's weird, but I mean, we've already did our due diligence, confirmed the switch is on for your move. I showed locked on my end, so we're good. Just approach with caution, guys. Over.
3: All right, copy that.
2: Shit, here we go. Switch out.
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0: 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One box marked 8, okay to 1223 DEG. Set on yet to that. West Carter just hit the detector.
1: Temperature 7.4 degrees. Detector out.
0: Also, they're all on the road.

0: 257, UP7766, over.
1: Hey, we got that message, Jerry. We have to get a ride. That's 555 axles. We're going to be walking this for an hour and a half, 2 hours.
0: Guys, I'll take care of that portion. I just want to verify you guys do have this bulletin 99114 for this Hot Wheel. Can you guys retrieve me back the car number? Over.
1: I didn't see the car numbers, but I saw his axle 555, 554, 556, 557. Yeah, we're stopping right now.
0: Let me know when you guys are ready to copy. I got a car number here for you. And just make sure you comply with SSI item 13.1 part F, over. Delta Tango Tango X-ray 791043. Delta Tango Tango X-ray 791043. Over.
1: Okay, I got that one.
0: That's the card number in question, guys, and then comply with SSI item 13.1 part F. Over.
1: SSI item 13.1 part F. Got it.
0: That's correct, guys. Here, guys, is there a trestle bridge in your route? Over.
1: Yes, there is, right ahead of us.
0: Alright, so we need to make sure we stop short of that to comply with that SSI, guys. And then it says where your rules allowed, you can pull your train up to the indicated defect not exceeding 10.10 miles per hour so long as it complies with your rules there. Over.
1: Okay, so we pull over the trestle as long as we don't pull those cars up that are in question. Over.
0: I would just comply with your rules because, guys, honestly, I don't handle the trains. I just know, like, you're not supposed to operate your train over the trestle bridge. So if it's going to not comply, then I'll get you guys a ride. If you're unable to move your train ahead, not exceeding 10 mph with those cars going, I guess, over that bridge, then I would not do that over. Because I think the SSI says do not operate a train with a hot wheel over the trestle bridge. So we can stop short of it. Over.
1: Yeah, I think we have about 1 mile to the trestle from where we are right now. So I guess
0: So if you can make the move legally without operating over that trestle, I'm fine with you guys not, you know, moving your train ahead, not exceeding 10 mph to the indicated defect. But at any point you're going to operate over that trestle, we'll need to stop that movement short or not do it. Over.
1: You understand, yeah. We probably have something like only a half a mile or so, I would guess.
0: Do you guys think you'll be able to make that move there without operating over that trestle bridge? Over.
1: Yeah, I think it's only a half a mile.
0: That works. Just comply with it. Just keep an eye on it. Like I said, as long as you don't operate it over it, I'm fine with it. Just know that when you are pulling that car up to your conductor, just to check it out, just make sure we don't exceed 10.10 miles per hour, okay? Over. Just comply with that SSI 13.1 part F, and then I gave you the car number. You had the axle, so we're good. You got that bulletin. Let me know what you find there, guys, okay? Over. And if we're going to need more help, like, I guess when you pull it up, if you guys aren't finding it, let me know. We'll get the yard involved. Over.
1: Okay.
0: Here we go. Stretch out.
2: Party right there.

0: 257 over.
1: Rocket over.
0: 7766, go ahead over.
1: Hey, you actually have to have the car department come out. We're an E-train. I cannot authorize the move after, I believe it's a hot wheel or hot axle, just an SSI, that only mechanical forces can authorize the car to be moved.
0: Well, it's not showing that you guys is a key train. Yep, you're right. We'll get you guys stopped here, guys. It's, like I said, it's compliant to rules there. We'll have somebody, I think we're already in contact with the car department here over.
2: Here we go.

0: That's 257 to the UP7766, over.
1: Better.
0: Yeah, guys, I looked at the SSI. I have it up, this 13.1 part F for a Hot Wheel. It doesn't have any restrictions as far as you guys being a key train. The only restriction is the not operating over a bridge with a truss structure through a tunnel, over.
1: I've looked this up before. I know on a Hot Wheel, on a key train, mechanical forces, or it has to be set out.
0: Well, I'm look at it because I'm looking at 13.1 part F, and it goes to the detector defect action table. And when you look under Hot Wheel, that's what we got here. It says immediately reduced to 30.30 mph. Train must not operate over a bridge with a through truss structure or through a tunnel. It says that if you will pass a second operative Hot Wheel detector within 30 miles, you can continue to 30. The only reason we can't is because of that truss bridge. And it says after the train clears the next Hot Wheel detector, that's when you guys will let us know if you got a repeat alarm in the same car or if you didn't get one at all. But it says if the train will not pass over a second operative Hot Wheel detector within 30 miles, contact the dispatcher to identify a location. When inspections require, follow instructions as required in Part K. Train may be moved 19.10 mph to location of the indicated defect. Ensure the train does not require excessive power to continue the movement. Over.

0: You guys copy that? UP 7766, over.
1: A mile to pull up, the rest of it will have to walk back. It's going to be a while.
0: We still have the car department in route. I just wanted to make sure we're all on the same page. Like, I read it. I don't see anything about, you know, any key train business there that will stop us from doing the move. Like I said, it's really just, like, per our first job briefing with that trestle bridge. I want to make sure we don't operate over it. So we can at least get started. And, like I said, you can move your train not exceeding 10-10 on PH at DFAT. But we still have someone coming out there to help you guys as well. Over.
1: All right, sounds good.
0: Guys, I appreciate it. I'm looking out for you, so don't worry about it. I just read it, and let me know if you guys have any questions, okay? Over.
1: Are you still there?
0: 5-7, over.
1: Hey, it's the Rocket. Can we get a light AM door, please?
0: Oh, you know what? Give me 1 second here. It looks like there was a track light up ahead of you. I thought Dan briefed you guys and let you know you had one. Are you guys not getting signal indication here? CPBP 108, over.
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0: Alright, Rocket, UP 9901, going to send authority past PTC here. You receive it in your PTC authority to act on it. Route to main track northbound. Here we go. And like I said, just going to look out coming through there. There's a track light up ahead of you. We're not sure where it is. Over.
2: Alright, copy that. Send it to our PTC. Okay, to act on it. Keep our eyes open. Track light.
0: That's all correct, guys. Thank you. Switch out.

0: Dispatch 6-2, over.
1: Yeah, the air is low. Break 6-2,
0: Amtrak
1: 741. 741, go to. Yeah, I was just going to see if I can get the light from you off of 3-track, RV 989. We got to respot this thing a little bit closer to the fuel racks, over.
0: Yeah, I should be coming in, over.
1: Single indication, thank you.
0: Thank you, that's up.
1: The main res, here we go. Clear.

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1: 57 UP 1419, flyer, over.
0: 1419, guys, I understand looking for a 3 in the main track here, PNG proceed north, is that all correct? Is that correct, UP 1419 flyer? You guys look for 3 in main track PNG, proceed north, correct, over?
1: 1419,
0: guys, that's not what I asked you. I'm just verifying your route because I'm going to send it to PTC, so I just want to make sure. I'm not telling you you have authority. I'm going to send you authority once I confirm you guys are looking here in the main track of PNG, proceed north. Is that correct, over?
1: Yes, that's correct, over.
0: 1419, send a 3 PTC for your main track, PNG, proceed north, and TV, yes, permission act on it. Here we go. Stretch out.

0: Oh, 7.
1: Go
0: ahead, over there. Roger that, guys. Dad, everything's lined back normal there at PNG, over. I don't have a route for track 2 Elk Grove. I've got a train there. Give me one second. We'll try to bring Kim ahead to clear that for you. Stand by, over. Guys, able to shove? Like, are you guys able to come down south and then shove back in the track to northbound, over? Would that be easier?

0: friendly, y'all. Stop to your, keep your 092 over.
1: Yeah, that's correct. We stopped well short of the Joe 92 over.
0: All right, roger that. I'm going to go ahead and take signal back here. CTSV 039, CTSV 042. And then, guys, how are we coming with the Howell? Were we able to pull it up or find anything over?
1: Pull it up. The conductor's still walking to the indicated axle. Still walking back toward that car, toward the rear of the train.
0: Roger that, boss. Thank you. Just keep me in the loop there. I appreciate it.
1: Copy that. Conductor RVWC over.
2: Come along.
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1: Over.
0: Yeah, let's say we're calling through Red here, Colfax, over.
1: I'd like to question for you guys. Signal on the fish, over.
0: Signal on the fish, there we go.

office.

0: NWC. The conductor's whopping it, the car is 38 cars from the rear, so it should be somewhere around milepost 95, right before milepost 95, I guess.
1: Rocket, conductor's clear the red zone, Enterprise, main track, riding my side. Derails down, switch to the line, back 10.

They're going to have to take you, I don't know if you wanted to walk all the way up here, but other than that, they can probably take you to past Brighton. I can find the name of that street. They can get you there to get to the head end. About what milepost is that? You can't get up here. I'm over here by where these bike trails are and stuff. You can't get here driving here. You'd have to walk probably the last 2,000 feet. Yeah, kind of. I'm before the bridge. I'm before the bridge here.

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I don't know the name of that. I'm not sure the name of that street there.

Is that anywhere up by 40.4? This REI, that's the businesses off to the left of the parking lot there. I'm past that. No, I passed that. Yeah. All right, go to Elvis. There's a train here on track one, but I'll pull down to Elvis then.

Cardinal Point, my side back 10.

0: rapid, 5665, I thought you were going to run around, over. Or 5-6 to the 65, over. Okay, I have you lit at 114. I thought you guys were at 114. Okay, give me that. I'm going to take that signal back at F114. And then I got a BN that just came off, and then I'll have you lined up, over. I still have that E4 even though we corrected it, sorry.
1: Rocket down to the back to the spot.
2: Rocket down and clear, back to.
0: Alright, we're all good. I'll just take the signal down and then once you begin, I'll have you stacked for sure.

62, calling Amtrak 741, protected one track at Sassoon, over. That is correct, thank you. And Davis, over.

red zone, set standard to inspector Enterprise.

0: 257. Go for East Side 257.
1: 57
0: 7766, go ahead, over.
1: Yeah, the conductor found the car stuck, I think it was stuck in brake, and he's on the way up to the head end now.
0: All right, Bubba, so I understand. Well, did that same car number I gave you guys, over, that DTTX 791043, over?
1: I believe so, but the conductor will confirm that to you once he gets back up here to the head end.
0: All right, roger that, boss. Just want to make sure. And then I guess with that stuck brake, I'm guessing he cut it out. Is it rolling freely, over?
1: Oh, yeah, yeah. I think he just had to release the handbrake. I think it was a tight handbrake.
0: All right, roger that. That's all I need to know. I just want to confirm. I'll confirm the car when he gets up there. When he gets back up there, guys, just from that car, we'll keep you rolling. Over.
1: Yeah, we're non-fitters. Is there any other non-fitters coming northbound over?
0: No, I got you taken care of. We're good. I just want to verify that. So, here we go, guys. Just holler at me when he gets up there. We'll confirm that car. Keep you rolling, over.
1: Have a day. See you.
0: All right, switch out.
2: Stopping for the ID picks there, Stan. Thank you, sir.
1: 39 red, so if you get out here to the Y, you'll see it coming.

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1: 7766, over.
0: 7766, go ahead, over.
1: Hey, we're on the head in, ready.
0: Awesome. I understand we got everything fixed and rectified here, and I was told by the car department it was the same car, correct, over?
1: Yeah, that's absolutely right.
0: Perfect, guys. Let's rock and roll. I'm going to try to keep you ahead of this Z. So let's go. Here we go. Stay on location, guys.
1: Okay.
0: That's out.

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1: 5-8-7-6 west, over. Rates apart, can you use a signal here at Citrus, please?
0: One.
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1: UP detector, milepost 1, 1, 2, point 3, track 2.

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1: 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Right over.
2: UP detector, milepost 112.3, track 2, no defects, total axle 400, temperature 79 degrees, detector out.

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2, detector, milepost, 9, 7, point 7, track 2, no defect, total axle, 4, 0, 8, frame, speed, 4, 5, mph, temperature, 7, 5, degrees, detector, out,

0: 57, over.
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0: Go ahead, over.
1: Hey, yes, sir. I would like permission to make a reverse move in the OS, CPVP 111, to the siding northward, please, over.
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1: All right, I understand you 9901 have authority to make a reverse move into the siding, CPVP 111, between CPVP 11 and CPVP 113, northward, over.
0: Correct, thank you, yes. All correct, thank you, Rocket. Switch out.

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1: Okay.
0: At 724, you guys aren't using Melissa. Over.
1: We'll be back.
0: Okay, you think I'm good.

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1: How about class 2 markers? Thank you. Get home safe.

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1: Rocket over.
2: Alright,
1: we're all done at Enterprise, made it into Sierra Pacific.
2: You going out the siding, over?
1: Yeah, we can run through the siding.
2: Everywhere, if you're gonna get back down the signal, I can take it down the main, I'm just asking, over.
1: We're already in the siding.
3: Alright, come on down. I guess we'll go signal indication, over. Yeah, thank you. Watch out.

0: 5-5.
1: Yeah, UP 5533 West, over.
0: Over.
1: Yeah, just letting you know, our PTC just went out here at 112.9, probably, I'd say. Over.
0: You said your PTC went out, is that correct, over?
1: That is correct, over. Engineers, bring it to a stop right now. I'm going to see if it'll boot back up. But if not, I guess we'll just see the Roseville slowly.
0: Take your plan in. I have the help desk reach out to you. Over.
1: Alright, appreciate it. Thank you.
0: Just let me know if it comes back up or not. Over.
1: Yeah, we'll let you know here shortly.
0: Over.

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1: So 43, 562 over.

0: 6-2, over. Let's go.
1: 5533 West, over.
2: Over.
1: Yeah, we came to a stop and engineer was able to re-log back in and we're all active, good to go here. I don't really know what happened, it just glitched out. Over.
2: Alright, sending in a recon to stop. PTC is back up and running. Sounds good, thank you.
1: Yep, no problem. Here we go, on the move.
2: Alright, touch up.

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0: 743, code over.
1: Yeah, we are ready to go off of 6 track, 6, over.
0: Okay, ready to go off 6, all right. Lights should be coming in, signal on the case room.
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0: 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What happened?
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1, 2, point 3, track 2, no defects, total axle, 7, 2, temperature, 7, 8 degrees, detector out.

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Detector working. 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No defect. Total axle 90. Detector out.

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1: 1, 2, 3, 3, 3, 3, 1, 2, 8, 4, 8. Detector, out.

2 down Niagara next to the sewage plant. Set over. Got it. I'll see if I can get that to PTI there, but the driver should hopefully be not too far out. Over. Thank you.

Yeah, 256 to the UP 8939, over. Hey, we got a passenger who's gonna go get you guys there at we're just waiting on the ZG2 altitude to go by, over. Just let you know, they were on that I-train that's up at Hammer, so they're probably like maybe an hour long it takes to get from like Tomsburg to y'all. Yeah, 5 6 0.

0: 5-8-7, over, MR. 5-8-7, over. Okay, 7-6, I know you're in a hurry to get up to Dunsmere, but you're following the Z-Train.
1: All I got out of that is we're following the Z-Train, copy.
0: Alrighty, good job, here we go.

7 to Flyer. Guys, what's your next move over? Are you guys ready or you still got some work there at Elk Grove over? I can barely hear you, just all static over.

0: still got work, and you'll holler at me when you're ready to go down Main 1 back to Roseville, correct? Over. Roger, thank you. Switch out. Dispatch, 6-2 calling J-92, over.
1: J-92, over.
0: Yeah, just as a but do you have any work on this thing on the way back, or are we just heading back to Benicia, over?
1: I got some cars to set out at Davis, and that's past there, I believe. I think that's
0: 20,
1: 35 cars or something like that.
0: Okay, I do have a set out there at Davis. Okay. Those cars on the head end, or, over?
1: It looks like the set out's on the head end.
0: Okay, got it. Give me a shout when you're ready for those lights, and we'll take a look at where everybody's at. Over.
1: All right, copy that, over.
0: All right, yeah, thank you. That's over.

That's 62 calling Amtrak 743, protected one track, Sassoon, over.

Yeah, guys, this is a bad tower, like, in this area, I've noticed. But, yeah, guys, signal indication over. Yeah, you'll see one go by you, but he's coming out of D. It shouldn't be too long, but I'm ready. I don't have any chance to go. Let's just get that one going on. What you got after that over there? Give me the cars, I'll let Jessica know, and I'll let you know if you want to show me and it's straight in, okay?

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Over.

587-680, is that correct, over?

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Got it. I just set up lights there on 40. 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As soon as that light time's out, you can watch for your light. 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Yep. Gotcha.

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0: 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And Amtrak, 745, over class 2, the marker's over.
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0: 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Track 1. No defects. Total axle. 4, 4. Temperature 8, 5 degrees. Detector out.
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1: 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It's about time.

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0: Looks like you're going to be waiting to switch 5 for Amtrak to go by. I'm going to send Town Bus your way with paperwork.
1: Town Bus coming my way, switch 5 for paperwork. Okay, thank you.
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1: Behind 1, thank you.
0: Thank you.
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0: 5-7.
1: Hey, 5-7, this is Rocket. I was trying to ask you.
0: Hey, Ben, how much longer you guys got here? I got a really short time. I'm trying to get up to, like, Endure, to the Y here, see how long before you guys are ready to hit some rocks and run around the train. Over. Unless you guys are able to go up here, I'm not sure. Just let me know. Give me a holler. I'll be standing by over here.
1: All right.
0: Okay, good job.

0: Go ahead.
1: All right, 5 approach diverging, followed by diverging clear 106. The road.
0: We'll clear up in about an hour, so around 1700 correct, over.
2: PA 931 over.

0: dispatch 60. Over.
1: 745,
0: yeah, I got to cross your one there at 77, so thanks, over.
1: Yeah, no worries. Thanks for talking to that.

0: 62, over.
1: Five seven, a fly over. Ready, over. Y'all said 30 minutes. I got y'all lit up to Kingdom Come. That's still the plan. How long are we thinking, though, guys? Over. You said less than 15, over. Out. You guys think that y'all at least make it into the lead, over? You guys think you'll make it, over? Right now. Fire, you guys copy that? You guys think you'll make it? I got you lit all the way there. So, as you can, you'll have a full right here. You'll see the people to the home call, man. So, you guys copy all that, over? You guys think you'll make it at least to the home call, over?

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Frame speed 7.8 degrees. Detector out.

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0: go ahead, over.
1: We are the RV26. We're going to come out and switch 5 back in 119 of 119.
0: RV26, CP7614, you said switch 5 to 119, correct, over?
1: That is correct, over.
0: On location, thank you.
2: 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Stop in Sheridan Road, 124.9.

0: Should be 5-7, over.
1: Alright, you got big one chasing all the way there. Let's make it happen, Captain, over.

Impact 5-7.

Dispatch, 6-2, call name track 745, protected one track at Sassoon. Over. All correct, yeah, thanks, over.

Dispatch, 62 calling track 734, protected two-track Davis. Over. Correct. And I guess while I got you, did anybody ever get a hold of you about the new plan there at Sacramento? Over. You go into 3 West. You're going to be 747s set to turn. So, yeah, we'll plan on going 3 West.

That's 6-2, climb check 736, protected 2-track at Davis, over. That's correct, and while I got you as well, the updated plan for you is I got, they're going to have you go 6 west, it's terminated, I believe, for 5:21 in the morning, so 6 west, over.

Dispatch, 62. Over. Alright, yeah, so second track a little bit here, so 715 should be going by you here in just a moment, and then get your lights down to 2. Over.

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0: Hey guys, when you get done, give me a call. When you get done putting your train, power away, and all that good stuff, the yards don't you, give me a call, please, over. Don't tie up, give me a call.
1: Give me a call.
0: That's right, thank you guys. That's out. Yeah.

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Track 2. No defect. Total axle 5.6. Train speed 5.1. MPH temperature 7.7 degrees. Detector out.

0: 7. Sorry, who are you guys again over there? You're now the 29922, let me update that, over. Are you 29922, go ahead, over. Guys, I never showed you guys clearing the main. I guess you left the switch open for the work again, is that correct, over? Guys are already having the main. I can send authority to the 222 if you're in the main track, clear Pacific, proceed north, south, correct?
1: I actually like to enter
0: Sierra
1: Pacific south.
0: Is your train already ran around? Over?
1: I'm running around it now.
0: I wanted to do that at Brock. How long is it going to take you to do that here? Over.
1: All I got to do is pop out and get up ahead and then I'm
0: South, correct? You guys are tending the switch there, correct? That's a bad indication is your train, over. Oh yeah, since we're GPT, I give you guys the definition to act on it. Here we go. Alright, here we go guys, here we go. You guys, how many cars you got for Rosa, over? Rocket over. 3 and then guys, you guys currently all stopped, have the signal back TPVP-122 going north over. And all stopped, back here TPVP-122 going north. Alright, here we go.